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I'm strong enough not to hate. I don't build up illusion till it makes me sick. I ain't afraid of confusion.

Información precisa para mentes curiosas. Escuchas Pauta 100.5. 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